0: Command trial support 7. Hello from Lost Port 7. Can you advise CHP that there is a minor traffic accident on the southbound 5 transition to eastbound 94 ramp? We got two vehicles. One is partially blocking traffic and creating a bit of a hazard.
1: 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Would you like us to get a response started?
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Traffic accident freeway. 7 Hotel, 7 India. Interstate 5 SB off-ramp. Cross streets, Broadway, and Interstate 5 southbound. Engine 1 and Engine 201. 7 Hotel, 7 India.

0: 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Vehicle fire. 7 Juliet, 7 Kilo. 4750 to 4899, East State Mall. Cross Streets, Judicial Drive, and Interstate 805 southbound. Engine 35. 7 Juliet, 7 Kilo.
1: 47, that accident has cleared. 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
2: Metro Medic 4, heavy traffic.
0: Engine 4. Traffic accident freeway. 7 Hotel, 7 India. Interstate 5 SB off-ramp. Cross streets, Broadway, and Interstate 5 southbound. Engine 4. 7 Hotel, 7 India.
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0: 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Further notice, we're going to continue on to G Street and 21st.
1: 7 copy. Hi, I'm working on a callback. Patient had originally stated no injuries, then reactivated 911. Officer 47 did not remain on scene with any of the drivers involved. They were too past the TC.

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1: Southbound 52 G Street off-ramp. We're still trying callbacks.

Engine 19. Traffic accident. 7 Hotel, 7 India. 3100 to 3299, Harbor Drive. Cross streets, South 32nd Street, and Private Road. Engine 19. 7 Hotel, 7 India.

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1: 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One on the off ramp to G from 94 South, 5 to 94 South, the other one at 22nd and G.
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1: 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Traffic accident freeway. 7 Hotel, 7 India. Interstate 15 southbound. SB 15 No Ocean View Boulevard. Cross streets. Interstate 15 SB off ramp and Ocean View Boulevard. Engine 11 and engine 19. 7 Hotel, 7 India. 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Medical. 7 Echo, 7 Foxtrot. SB 805 to El Cajon Boulevard. Cross streets, Mead Avenue, and El Cajon Boulevard. Engine 45. 7 Echo, 7 Foxtrot. Engine 14, and truck 14. Traffic accident freeway. 7 Hotel, 7 India. Interstate 15 southbound. SB 15 No Market ST. Cross streets, State Route 94 of off-ramp, and Interstate 15 SB on-ramp. Engine 14, and truck 14. 7 Hotel, 7 India. Engine 17. Medical. 7 Echo, 7 Foxtrot. 4380 Alvarado Canyon Road. Zephyr Veteran Housing Administrative Office. Unit 106. Cross streets, Interstate 8WB off ramp, and Alvarado Canyon Road ramp. Engine 17. 7 Echo, 7 Foxtrot.
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0: 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The current gas station, last gas station that we went to, said expired card. 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
2: Metro, we went southbound north of Ocean View on the 15. We didn't see anything. We're going to go ahead and turn around and go north. See if we can see anything from that side of the freeway.
1: Engine 11, copy. Travel southbound north of Ocean View. Unable to locate anything. Turning around and checking northbound. Go cancel. Medic 37 Metro, cancel. 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
1: Fairmount from 8.
0: Engine 3. Traffic accident. 7 Hotel, 7 India. University Avenue and 07th Avenue. Engine 3. 7 Hotel, 7 India.
2: This is a dupe just based on the updated vehicle description, southbound 15, just after the 94 transition.
1: 8-11, copy, cancel.
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2: 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Racial County Hazmat 8 is on the response, and I'll add County Hazmat 13 now.

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5: 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This is the same individual that took the utility a couple weeks ago. We've had a couple of contacts with him today. We'll patrol that way and stand back till state park rangers are available.
6: 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And I'll start up that way.

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0: 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We're just going to stand by for a few minutes to make sure they don't leave us.
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0: And you are still the closer unit at this time?
1: Negative. They're on the road. We're just barely pulling out of the station. We'll continue. We're not going to beat them up the hill in 31 Station.
0: Captain, I do now see that. I'll go ahead and show you available. 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

0: 1975, it's going to be an AMA. We're going to move down the street to finish up some paperwork at DECON.
1: Drew copies. AMA, moving down the street. Finish our paperwork in DECON.

0: 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State Parks has multiple officers on scene with the individual at Black's, and we're going to clear.
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0: 7 copies. We're at San Fernando right now. We'll attempt to locate. 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

0: 38 is still the RP on the line. 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
1: Dispatch, please stand by. Dispatch. Have any of those popped up at a more specific location, or is it still the same information?

Engine 5. 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
0: 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We're around the block. Metro's just going to call back.
1: Copy, we're just around the corner as well. We didn't see anybody here. Nobody's waving us down.

0: 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RP is no longer at location. Advised patient was laying on the corner near the curb, wearing a black t-shirt, black pants.
1: 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There's no longer a person at the intersection. 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

0: Dispatch, 2-10's gonna clear from the southbound Mount Watt. 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Life is clear.
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3: 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We're out with PD, I'm not really worried about saying your name up here, but we are going to be using Timber Side with 4 point.
2: Engine 28 copies, yeah, we're just relocating to your location. So I have 8802 and confirming the apartment number is. What's the apartment number?
3: The actual address is 8858. We're on the main street on Spectrum.
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0: 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Apartment B is in voice.
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2: 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Engine 42. Traffic accident. 7 Hotel, 7 India. 11,360 to 11,599, Carmo Mountain Road. Cross Streets, Interstate 15 and the off-ramp, and Rancho Carmo Drive. Engine 42. 7 Hotel, 7 India.

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0: 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However, to our north, as you see a header, this call may be a Palm Avenue exit in National City.
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3: 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I do see that as well. Engine 6, that's southbound 805 north, the telegraph that they're in, working on.
0: 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We'll continue to the Palm Avenue exit.
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0: 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Just in your call, all it says is an older sedan, gray.
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2: 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Metro Engine 59 has traveled southbound to San Ysidro. We are also UTL. Engine 59 is going available.
3: 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You traveled southbound to San Ysidro. You have nothing showing you're going available.
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0: 936, spawn 49, 14th, 4th Street, 77 at 926. Make 85, spawn 1370, Frazee Road, 77 at 985.
1: Medic 26, acknowledging standby for also responding with crew change delay.
2: 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Medic 26, responding with crew change delay.

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3: From lobby, initial reports on the panel were third floor stairwell smoke. Since taking a refit, now we're only showing trouble.
4: Copies. If you want to investigate that, I'm going to hold everybody in staging until you advise if we need anybody else assigned.
0: Page.
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0: 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Cross Streets, Santa Barbara Street, and Savoy Street. 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Engine 3. 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City Shops 20th and V. Cross Streets, Interstate 5 and the on-ramp, and 20th Street. 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
2: 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We have an audible alarm. 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
7: 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We're about to trim those off of town. 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
1: 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It remains the same. West G Street and India Street.
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0: 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Per line 15, SDPD advised clear in.
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0: Lindbergh, I see Battalion 1 states outside the gate. I copy the traffic. Lanes inbound over to Tie Lake.
1: Tie 1 copy from Lindbergh, I see. Birch is continuing to stage at this time.

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0: 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Neil is done, clear previous call. Where would you like us to post?
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1: Metro, can you do a callback and have the RP come out and meet us on the sidewalk in front of 2710 and guide us to the location so we can see what they're reporting?
2: Copy. I'll do a callback. The information came from TV.
3: AOS 10, Medic 3. Go for them. It might actually be better if, because the engines are going to leave right now. If you guys can turn around and come back from the north side, I know you kind of committed. I was hoping to catch you earlier.
1: Yeah, we got you. We'll be heading around.

0: Medic 11 Vale Street, do you need us to bring our gurney or anything else up to the room?
1: Maybe I'll see Medic 11. You guys can stay down. We're coming down right now. We'll be down in a second.
0: Copy. Thank you.

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1: He said the RP who called it in called for his mother, who lives at that address, I guess at the end of Columbia Street. There's kind of like a fence near the over or the underpass there, and it's a gate that's open, and I guess lots of groups of homeless individuals go in there, and they have a fire going. Sounds like someone's setting off fireworks. Unfortunately, the mother isn't able to be reached by cell phone per the RP. But I do have his phone number, but he does not live close by.
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Medic 6. Medic 6, clear from hospital, returning for EOS. What are we turning for EOS?

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Engine 7. Rubbish fire. 7 Juliet, 7 Kilo. Interstate 5 northbound. NB5 at Coronado Bridge. Cross streets, State Route 75S beyond ramp, and Interstate 5 and beyond ramp. Engine 7. 7 Juliet, 7 Kilo.

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Cross streets, Elm Street, and First Street. Engine 2. 7 Echo, 7 Foxtrot.

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0: 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Are we clear to head south for fuel?
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2: Engine 45. Noxious odor. 7 Juliet, 7 Kilo. 2878 Camino del Rio South. Interstate Plaza II. Unit Lobby. Cross Streets. Interstate 805 SB on ramp. And Interstate 805 southbound. Engine 45. 7 Juliet, 7 Kilo. Engine 1. 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Hotel Del Coronado. Cross Streets, Glorieta Boulevard, and Demona Avenue. Engine 11. 6 Charlie, 6 Delta.

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3: 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Cross Streets, Cutter Way, and South Sidecar Road. 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

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Hey, get you. Two clean shows, heading back to the March Station 1, 2300 US. Hey, get you. Two, machine route. Next one response, 370 La Jolla Boulevard, 77 F, Mexican 1.

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0: 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Request the Mag 11 on scene, now retransport 77.5, BOS 7.
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1: 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Charlie Moldown, 77F, Medic 84.
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2: 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We've tried 121, it doesn't work.

0: 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Yes, sir. 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We are clear out of the hospital. Where would you like us?
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1: 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We will have them plug in.
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1: 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We're still walking up the switchback.
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0: 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Hello. 17, we are unable to do a callback. We don't have anything further than at the intersection.
1: 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We haven't seen anyone, so if we're unable to get a call back, we're going to have to get ETL.
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2: Copy that. 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
1: Engine 28. Traffic accident. 7 Hotel, 7 India. Claremont Mesa Boulevard and State Route 163 northbound. Engine 28. 7 Hotel, 7 India. Engine 45. Ringing alarm. 7 Juliet, 7 Kilo. 2210 River Run Drive. Creekwood Condos 2210. Unit 69. Cross Streets, Rio San Diego Drive, and Fires Road. Engine 45. 7 Juliet, 7 Kilo.

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Thanks for a correction at the request of medical on scene. Upgrade transport Domino Payne, 16 12 6th Avenue, 77 at PS 31.

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0: Andrew 45, we got this call from an RP in Texas.
1: I copy that. If that's the resident, can you, can you give them a call back, let them know we made access, we investigated the alarm, we found no hazard, no CO, no smoke, no fire, however the smoke detector was going off, we deactivated the alarm and sitting on the kitchen table.
0: Andrew 45, I copy. I'll notify the RP in Texas as well as the landlord at scene.
1: I'm on the phone with the landlord with the number provided right now. So I'll let them know if you can just let the RP know.

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1: 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We're already obtained a signature. Could you place us on the hospital list, please?
2: Medic 18 is from hospital list.
0: 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Santa Rosa Villa is at Unit 204. 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
2: Good night. 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
3: Hey, go ahead.
2: Metro, have you guys contacted the lawn company? The smoke sector? The 4th floor? Have you seen?
3: Yesterday, we received this call from the alarm company. 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

0: 208 copies. I see there's a phone number there. Have you guys tried to contact that phone number?
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Natural gas odor, outside. 7 Juliet, 7 Kilo. 6246 Rose Street. 6246 Rose ST. Cross Streets, 62nd Street, and 63rd Street. Engine 10. 7 Juliet, 7 Kilo.

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0: Metro, this is going to be a false alarm. There's no odor of gas, no gas detected in the area. This is going to be a skunk in the area that the RP is smelling. Trying to hail Medic 31, can't get a hold of them.
1: Engine 10, I copy. False alarm, no odor of gas, no gas detected, skunk in the area. Did you make contact with the RP?
0: That's affirmative. We met with the RP outside. Explained to them before gas was not going off and that they were smelling the skunk.
1: Metro copies. Were they also refusing medics?
0: Metro, that's affirmative. No medical complaint.
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0: 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Could you clear us just behind your quarters?
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1: 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We're going to go ahead and keep BLS 3 on scene for just a second. 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

0: 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Traffic accident freeway. 7 Hotel, 7 India. Interstate 5 southbound. SB 5 to Washington ST. Cross streets, Interstate 5 SB on ramp, and Vine Street. Engine 3 and Engine 8. 7 Hotel, 7 India.
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0: Hey, listen, we're clear from our previous call. Where would you like us to post?
1: BLS 10, copy that. You're clear to hold the area. You're the only BLS unit up north. If you can just hold 40s for now.
0: Copy that, holding area.
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0: 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Scene of a two-vehicle traffic accident across all lanes. Engine 8 will be establishing AIC investigating.
1: Engine 8, copy. At scene, two-vehicle TC across all lanes. Engine 8 investigating, establishing AIC. Would you like the freeway shut down by CHP?
0: Affirmative. 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

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Engine 8, 7i. Go ahead. Engine 3, do you guys mind going up to that other car on the right-hand shoulder or checking them out? That's affirmative. We're going up there right now to check out. I see speeds behind us turning down the freeway, just so you know. Engine 8, copy.

0: 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We're coming up on scene right now. What would you like us?
1: 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We're going to have to scoop it all.

0: 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I'm Engine 3, 7-I. 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

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Lift assist. 7 Juliet, 7 Kilo. 4500 Ocean Boulevard. Crystal Pier. 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

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Lift assist. 7 Juliet, 7 Kilo. 4500 Ocean Boulevard. Crystal Pier. 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Engine 21. 7 Juliet, 7 Kilo.

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0: 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We'll see the gurney and the patient mover upstairs.
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Vale, Kerryon. Hey, Kerryon, we just had some NBC issues, got logged out, looking to log back in. Hey, Kerryon, clear to log in.

0: It's in the Nickery 5, just acknowledging Paige. Just had a little extra execution time being patient, but we are back at Danvers.
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0: No change of course, I'm not going. Roger from engine 4. Can you start BD on a no code or expedited response? No code cover. Engine 4 is not in immediate danger. The individual is about 200 yards away. I previously started issues, but if she comes back, we're going to have some issues.
1: Mexico.
2: Non-code cover. Units are not in immediate danger. Individuals 200 yards away, not causing issues now. Every description of what the individual brings.
0: Yeah, the individual is going to be on 14th Street. We're going to race south. She is approximately 5'4", wearing a teal sweatsuit. Going to be a black female with another black female that's kind of working their way south. The individual in teal is the aggressor. Her partner that is in all black is not too much of an aggressor, but again, if they make their way back, we're going to have some problems.
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Ringing alarm high rise. 7 Juliet, 7 Kilo. 3450 3rd Avenue. 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
2: That's a good engine 4.
1: 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The individual that is potentially causing problems, is it the patient or?
2: Maybe just cancel it, I guess. She never came back, and if she does, I'll handle it, I guess.
1: Engine 4, Metro copies. Individual is a bystander, confirming they're no longer in the area.
2: I'll just down from 12th or 14th in the period right now. We're fine. 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
0: Metro Engine 5, we're at noon here. This is a smoke or fire, but we do have an audible alarm going off. We checked the alarm panel. Our panel says all the systems are normal, but you have obvious alarms going off. Are you able to contact the alarm company and have them silence the alarm or even reset the alarm? We're not able to do anything on our end here with the alarm panel.
1: The alarm company is not going to be able to silence or reset the alarm on their end.
0: Okay, copy.

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0: BLS 29, we responded to this residence and apartment earlier in the night. We don't have any access inside the complex. Could you please call back and ask the patient to meet us downstairs?
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0: You lost 2-9. 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
4: 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We cannot get in. Are we able to go alt no 8 on this call?
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0: 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We can just handle it. 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
2: 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State Route 56 WB on ramp. Cross streets, Ted Williams PKY off ramp, and State Route 56 westbound. Engine 42. 7 Echo, 7 Foxtrot.
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Throat check. 7 Juliet, 7 Kilo. Interstate 805 northbound. NB 805 Sono Bell. Unit RHS. Cross streets, Interstate 805 and the off-ramp, and Novell Drive. Engine 50. 7 Juliet, 7 Kilo.

0: 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Engine 35. 7 Echo, 7 Foxtrot.
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0: fish pop shop. We can surf at the shores is 1 foot, fair to poor shape. West northwest wind as well. 8 second intervals. Diving looks okay. 10, 15 foot visibility. Looks like there might be a little bit of red tide still sticking around.
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Good morning, all stations. 0700 hours. Transfers are not complete. All crews are reminded to remain in station until transfers are complete. Good morning, all stations. 0700 hours. Transfers are not complete. All crews are reminded to remain in station until transfers are complete.

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0: 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Fair to poor, west-northwest wind, swell, and diving looks fair. 10 foot visibility, light to moderate surf.
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1: 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Trolley Old Town. Cross Streets, Rosecrans Street, and Congress Street. Engine 20. 7 Hotel, 7 India.

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Medic 44, VLS 71's been added to your call. 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

0: 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Traffic accident freeway. 7 Hotel, 7 India. State Route 52 westbound. WB52E05. Cross streets, State Route 52 WB off-ramp and Interstate 5 NB off-ramp. Engine 27 and Engine 9. 7 Hotel, 7 India.
1: Traffic accident freeway, 7 Hotel, 7 India, westbound 52, east of the 5, heading 35.
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1: Medic 10, traffic accident, 7 Hotel, 7 India, 45.
2: Engine 8, traffic accident, 7 Hotel, 7 India, 4500 Pacific Highway, cross streets, Smith Street, and Interstate 5 southbound. Engine 8, 7 Hotel, 7 India.
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Engine 2, I have the trapped person on the phone. They're saying that the certificate inside the elevator says 333 West Harbor Drive, Marriott Marquis.

0: 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Stand by, we're trying to get more information if we can confirm that this is not at the Hyatt as well.
1: 06-920.
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2: 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Trapped victims advising this is definitely the Marriott North Building.

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0: The crash person is indicating that under the fire department call button, there it says elevator number 3. And he confirms he's on the 23rd floor.
2: Engine 24. Lockout. 7 Juliet, 7 Kilo. 4251 Fetterman Lane. 4251 Fetterman LN. 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
1: Engine two from check one. We've got him out.
0: Two, copy. So confirm he was on between the 22nd and 23rd and he's extricated.
1: That's correct. He was actually aligned with the 23rd floor.
0: Copy. Don't need anything else up there, do you?
2: 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Stand by for feeding acknowledge on 7 echo.
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0: Yeah.
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0: 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Cross Streets, Coronado Avenue, and Fern Avenue. Two are Vista Medic 39, and Engine 30. 6 Charlie, 6 Delta.
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0: 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Is there any gate code or further information to get into the gate?
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Engine 3. Ringing alarm. 7 Juliet, 7 Kilo. 1909 India Street. Born and raised. Cross streets, West 1st Street, and West Gray Street. 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
1: 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Train delay, hose delays, half hour.
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1: 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El Cortez Ops West Ash Plaza. 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
2: 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El Cortez West Ash Plaza. 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

0: Medic 11, traffic accident, freeway, 7 Hotel, 7 India, northbound 805, south of Imperial Avenue, Medic 11.
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1: 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Engine 6. 6 are clear. Training, host delay is approximately 1 hour.
2: Engine 27. Traffic accident. 7 Hotel, 7 India. Loring Street and Soledad Mountain Road. Engine 27. 7 Hotel, 7 India.

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1: Medic 34, train delay.
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1: Looks like we're on the front side. You'll see our rate. 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

0: 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We're completing a rig spot back into our primary. The rig number is 51074.
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0: 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Measurement 81, the rig number is 51074. 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
4: Mr. 14 Metro, CHP's at scene, southbound 805 at home on the off ramp.
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1: 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We have about a 10-minute ETA.
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Engine 44. 7 Juliet, 7 Kilo.

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1: 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Shores, is Jet 3 still in the water?
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2: 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I know RAPs usually access through the iPad, but are you able to page a member of RAP and contact Engine 38, Captain Phil?
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0: 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We could go available.
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2: 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Still being triage, unknown if it's in a residence, but between 3760 and 3739 Oceanfront Walk, Queenstown Redondo Court, Medic 82 is responding to an unknown medical aid at this time.
7: Copies. 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
1: 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Bill 72. Hold on, move up, make your way to 18. Probably that 18.

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4: Kilo 32, confirm downgrade 6731 South Elm Street, transmitted

0: 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Medic 83 return to the Charlie.
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1: 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Medical. 6101 Lake Murray Boulevard. 6127 Lake Murray VL. Unit back. Cross Street, El Paso Street, and Dallas Street. Engine 34.
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0: Metro traffic for BLS 71. BLS 71, can you just advise your ETA? ETA. BLS 71, too many ETA.
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0: So we're clear hospital. 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
3: 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Interstate 805 southbound. 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Engine 12 and Engine 19. 7 Juliet, 7 Kilo.
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1: That's Engine 12. Looks like this is going to be southbound 805, just north of Imperial. But we can handle. We got eyes on it. Engine 19, you can cancel.
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Engine 32.

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Acknowledge Postman 11, so it's okay if you could go for a quick pickup at 4s.

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2: 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Traffic accident. 7 Hotel, 7 India. Ocean View Hills Parkway and Lyndhurst Terrace. Engine 6. 7 Hotel, 7 India.
0: Traffic accident, Ocean View and Lyndhurst, Mach 677 Mach

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0: 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We do have an active flow. We currently shut down the riser, which is affecting a strip mall. We're trying to just secure all the water right now at this time.
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2: 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Carbon monoxide alarm. 7 Juliet, 7 Kilo. 6796 Saranac Street. 6796 Saranac ST. Cross Streets, 67th Street, and 68th Street. Truck 10. 7 Juliet, 7 Kilo. 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
5: 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It says a 45-year-old female. It appears to be in the park near the gazebo east of South Coast.

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2: 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So when you guys get out here, just have your gurney set up ready if we're going to dart this guy and then get him on the gurney. 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
3: 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We're just coming over now.
4: What? You got it. Holding it down.
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1: 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We were just involved in an accident. So far, non-injury, minor accident. However, could you start another ALS or BLS to complete our transport?
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4: 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Interstate 5 southbound. 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Engine 52. 7 Hotel, 7 India. 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Engine 41, traffic accident, 7 Hotel, 7 India. Interstate 5 southbound, SB5 at Genesee Ave, Cross Streets, Genesee Avenue, and Interstate 5 ramp. Engine 41, 7 Hotel, 7 India.
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2: 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Interstate 8 eastbound. F8 War 15. Unit RHS. Cross streets, Mission City Parkway, and Interstate 8 have off-ramp. 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

0: 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Traffic accident freeway. 7 Hotel, 7 India. State Route 94 eastbound. At 94 at 28 ST. Cross streets, State Route 94 at on ramp, and 28th Street. Engine 11, and truck 11. 7 Hotel, 7 India.
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1: 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We'd like us to head back to quarters or continue to 9/11.
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2: 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Interstate 15 northbound. NV 15 Silverado Auto Center Drive. Cross streets, Interstate 15 ramp, and Bernardo Center Drive. 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
2: 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Interstate 5 northbound. NV 5 No Grand Ave. Cross streets, Interstate 5 NV off ramp, and Garnet Avenue. 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

0: 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He's leaving this town. Are we able to contact her and see if she can walk up to the ambulance for part of the 20 stuff?
1: 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Oh, that's a contact.

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0: But we've traveled northbound from Claremont to Belvo.
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0: Engine 25, we've traveled 5 northbound from Claremont to Belvo. Nothing. Can you do a callback for UTL?
3: Metro 111 is training delayed. Watchtower.
1: Copy, engine 25, you've traveled the 5 northbound Claremont to Belvo. Nothing showing. UTL requesting callback. 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
3: 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I've got a one-story house. Light smoke showing for what appears to be the backyard. Is this?
1: 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Traffic accident freeway. 7 Hotel, 7 India. Interstate 805 southbound. S23 SB 805 at 52. Cross streets, State Route 52 eastbound, and State Route 52 at on ramp. Engine 35 and engine 50. 7 Hotel, 7 India.
0: Orange.
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2: 2-7. Engine 17, Metro. I see we have reports of a 30-year-old female, unknown if injured, at the corner of Pauk and Winona. Are you aware of that patient?
5: Yeah, that's good information. If you can reattach an ALS ambulance, then we'll go investigate.
2: Copy, Engine 17 requesting ALS investigating.

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2: I see from Asher you have medic 10 from the 8 and the 15. I 20 response from the main knowledge field at 49 dealers.
3: This is 35, you guys have to have.
1: I'm moving south the timer. I've consulted with Hazmat on the phone. It looks like all of the lithium-ion battery cells are neutral. They have been expelled. The property or the tenants here have been advised to dispose of. I'll go ahead and terminate AC and go available by MDC. I'll remain on scene contact. I'm away from the MDC. Can we check? Do we have a separate response that meets the description of the 30-year-old female? I do have PD checking that area now.
2: Copy, I see advice to stop the timer. Hazmat console revealed all batteries neutralized. Tenants advised to dispose of batteries. As far as your 30-year-old female is concerned, she's sitting at the corner of Quok and Winona, wearing a colorful shirt, walking north on Winona.
1: I copy that. Engine 17 is headed that way, and we'll just continue back down for now. Just think, I mean, we don't have a separate response that's already queued up and dispatched.
2: That's a negative, engine 17. It is connected to this call. You have medic 10 responding.
4: Medic 5, we can get another 5 minutes, please.
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1: 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Would you like us to go through the garage?
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1: 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Atlantic 7 Metro, advise ETA.
2: Atlantic 7, our ETA is about 10 minutes, we are seconds from heavy traffic.
1: Atlantic 7 Metro copies, 10 minute ETA, stuck in traffic.

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4: 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This is going to be on 25th Street between F and G. This is going to be an active robbery that we rolled up on you. The suspect has fled, but the victim was assaulted. Looks like we have PD pulling up on scene right now. We need one ALS.
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1: 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Medic 17, cancel response.
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1: Be left 29, stand by 1. Medicaid, 7F, 70th Cedar Border, vehicle secondary, 720 East 70th Cedar Boulevard, Medicaid 4. Break, be left 29, go ahead.
0: Be left 29, are we able to post Hickok?
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2: 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New ABT Complex, 2662 Garnet Ave. Cross Streets, Pico Street, and Bond Street. Engine 25. 7 Juliet, 7 Kilo.
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1: 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They just advised they needed a first responder. 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They're only 2 minutes down the street. They're going to be closer than you are.
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0: Rusick Carson, Belleville Department, 7785 Belleville Street, BLS2. Traffic accident, Logan and South 45th.
1: Engine 12. Traffic accident. 7 Hotel, 7 India. Logan Avenue and South 45th Street. Engine 12. 7 Hotel, 7 India.
0: 36 person, 900 F Street, BLS 29. Then Eastbound 56, West Coast 15.
1: Engine 40 and truck 40. Traffic accident freeway. 7 Hotel, 7 India. State Route 56 eastbound. Ev 56 Road 15. Cross streets, State Route 56 head on ramp and Interstate 15 SB on ramp. Engine 40 and truck 40. 7 Hotel, 7 India.

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Traffic accident. 7 Hotel, 7 India. 7955 Raytheon Road. 7955 Raytheon RD. Unit IFO. 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
1: 82, copy that. 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Thank you very much, Metro. 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

0: Yeah, like 10 out of 18. Two questions. First, what's your ETA?
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1: Starting to cross the bridge.
0: Yeah, copy that. When you get on scene, I'm going to need you to come down 6th Avenue towards C.
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0: 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NV5 of Tech OOTRD. 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Engine 20. 7 Echo, 7 Foxtrot. 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